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You are listening to Eve Out Loud on 92 WICB, and I am DJ West Hollywood. Happy to be here in the studio tonight. Why don't we get into the set? Coming up, you are going to hear from Carly Simon and Joni Mitchell first. You have You're No Good by Linda Ronstadt here on the Station for Innovation, 92 WICB.

You just heard California by Joni Mitchell, and before that you had You're No Good by Linda Ronstadt. We are going to take a brief moment to look at our central New York weather right now here on Ithaca's South Hill. It is 75 degrees. Later tonight, we can expect lows in the mid-60s with mostly clear skies. Then coming up tomorrow and Monday, we can expect highs in the low 90s with sunny skies. And Monday night, we can expect lows in the mid-60s. Then on Tuesday, highs in the high 90s. Tuesday night, lows in the mid-70s. Then on Wednesday, those highs are going to be in the low 90s with lows that night reaching the mid-60s. Then Thursday, highs in the high 80s, lows in the low 60s. So it could be worse. I'll say that. I did not appreciate the stretch of days where it was 99 degrees every day. I was not a big fan of that. At least it's getting cool in the evening. Not really anymore, but hey, it's upstate New York. What can you do? Let's get back into the music. Coming up, you are going to hear from Patti Smith. First, you have You're So Vain by Carly Simon here on Eve Out Loud on 91.7 FM.

You just heard The Phoebe I Know by The Cat's Meow. And before that, you had Dancing Barefoot by Patti Smith and You're So Vain by Carly Simon. Played a couple of 70s tracks. I've been reading Tales of the City, which takes place in San Francisco in the 1970s. So I was in the mood for it. Highly recommend that, by the way. It's all the chapters are really short because it was a periodical, a newspaper. So it's really easy for me to read on the job because I don't have to worry about, like, I don't know, putting it down in the middle of a chapter. Anyway, let's get back into the music. Coming up, you are going to hear from Joan Baez. First, you have Keeper by Condelore here on Eve Out Loud on 91.7 FM.

You just heard Boys Do Not Think by Guther. Before that, you had It's All Over, Baby, It's All Over Now, Baby Blue by Joan Baez and Keeper by Condalore. You are listening to Eve Out Loud, and I am DJ West Hollywood. And right now, we are going to take a brief moment to look at our central New York weather. Right now, here on Ithaca's South Hill, it is 75 degrees, and later tonight, we can expect lows in the mid-60s. Then, coming up tomorrow and Monday, we can expect highs in the low 90s, with lows Monday night in the mid-60s. Then on Tuesday, highs in the mid-90s, lows in the mid-70s that night. Then on Wednesday, highs in the low 90s, lows in the mid-60s. Then finally on Thursday, highs in the high 80s, so slight drop in temperature, and lows Thursday night in the mid-60s. Awesome. I'm so excited. I did get to go swimming the other week, though, with my friends, which is a fun part of the nice warm weather. We went to a gorge, won't say which one, not going to give away my spots. But eventually there was thunder and lightning and storms, so we did have to get out of the water. We did just kind of hang out as it was raining, though, because, like, what are we going to do? We were already swimming. But it was really great. I love the beautiful Ithaca scenery. It's my favorite part of Ithaca summers, is how gorgeous and green it is. I am always a little scared by the crawfish in the water and snakes, things I'm not used to seeing in bodies of water as someone from California. Not gonna lie. I'm sure there are both snakes and crawfish in the water throughout parts of Southern California, but I'm used to the beach where all I was really dealing with was seaweed and the fear of sharks, but never saw any. Anyway, coming up, you are gonna hear from Wednesday and Magdalena Bay. First, you have Dreams I Can't Control by Alsace Lorraine here on Eve Out Loud.

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This is Eve Out Loud, and you just heard Hey, Who Really Cares by Linda Perhax. We are on to the second hour of our show, which is very, very exciting. We have a lot more great tracks for this hour. Coming up, you are going to hear from The Feminine Complex and Cornelia Marr. But first, you have A Certain Someone by The Sundays here on the station for Innovation 92 WICB.

You just heard Never My Love by Hope Sandoval and The Warm Inventions. Before that, I lied. That was not by Hope Sandoval. That was by The Feminine Complex. LOL. Before Never My Love by The Feminine Complex, you had I Have a Woman Inside My Soul, Cornelia Murr, and A Certain Someone by The Sundays. Great, great tracks. Right now, I am required to take a moment to look at our central New York weather. So right now, here on Ithaca's South Hill, it is 67 degrees, and later tonight, we can expect lows in the mid-60s. Then coming up tomorrow and Monday, we can expect highs in the low 90s with lows in the mid-60s. Then on Tuesday, highs in the mid-90s, lows in the mid-70s. Then on Wednesday, highs in the low 90s, lows in the mid-60s. Then on Thursday, highs in the high 80s, lows in the low 60s. Very exciting, that slight drop in temperature to look forward to. Thursday I also have a job interview. Fingers crossed. Pray for me. I have faith in myself. Yeah, I have faith in myself. But you know what? No matter what, I have this awesome job of DJing for you all. Speaking of DJing, coming up, you are going to hear from Kitty Craft and Female Species, but now you have On the Low by Hope Sandoval and The Warm Inventions here on Eve Out Loud on 92 WICB.

You just heard Par 5 by Kitty Craft, and before that you had Stop and Think It Over by Female Species, and On the Low by Hope Sandoval and the Warm Inventions. We only have about a half hour left of Eve Out Loud. Very, very sad. Don't worry, I will be back next week, probably. I love doing this show. I love putting these sets together. I always do it when I'm bored during my work day, because Sundays are usually quite slow at my job. Recently, I've had customers talking to me about music whenever I put my music on, which always makes me feel really good about myself. Whenever I can introduce the old women that come into my job to new songs. I had one customer come up to me the other day because I was playing Farewell Transmission by Songs Ohio. And she was like, oh my God, I haven't heard this song in forever. And I was like, oh my God, what? I love Songs Ohio. I get to show off my DJ skills when I'm on the job, which I appreciate, I suppose, about being a barista. Once in a while, I've had customers ask me to change the music, and the answer is always no. No. My job, I get to pick the music. Anyway, coming up, you are going to hear from Dolly Mixture and Sing Sing. First, you have Sunday Morning by Margot Garayan here on Eve Out Loud on 91.7

You just heard Touch by Alice Phoebe Liu. Before that, you had Our Time by Dolly Mixture and Feels Like Summer by Sing Sing Sing. It is about to be 9:45, which means we got to take a moment to look at our central New York weather. Currently here on Ithaca's South Hill, it is 67 degrees, and later tonight we can expect lows in the mid-60s, so probably not getting too much colder. And then coming up tomorrow on Monday, we can expect highs in the low 90s with sunny skies, then Monday night, lows in the mid-60s, then on Tuesday, highs in the mid-90s, the note for that just says hot. Tuesday night, we can expect lows in the mid-70s with mostly clear skies. Then on Wednesday, highs in the low 90s, lows Wednesday night in the mid-60s with partially cloudy skies. Then on Thursday, sunny, highs in the high 80s with lows in the low 60s. Thursday night, partially cloudy skies. Yeah, what can I say? I feel like every time I read the weather, I go, it's hot, yada, yada, yada. But yeah, it is hot. It sucks. It's not fun. Feels like you're swimming out there with how humid it is. I'm not the biggest fan of walking from work. Really, I walk to the bus stop and then I take the bus to my place, but it's still not a fun walking. 5 minutes when it's this hot at 3 p.m. is not fun. I am having a good time in the studio though. I've been really enjoying the set I have. I only have like 14 minutes left with you guys. That's so sad, but don't worry, after me, you have Ladies First, so you should definitely stick around for that. As for me, why don't we get back into the music? Coming up, you're going to hear from the Crying Nudes. First, you have Black Tambourine with I Want to Be Your Boyfriend. Here on Eve Out Loud on the station for Innovation 92 WICB.

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You just heard Ghost by Joanne Robertson. Before that, you had Greaser by The Crying Nudes and I Want to Be Your Boyfriend, covered by Black Tambourine. We are nearing the top of the hour, which means I gotta head out of here very, very soon. But don't turn the dial just yet, because after I get out of here, you're gonna have Ladies First, which is always a great time. So I think you should stick around for that. And of course, I'll probably be back next week to do Eve Out Loud. I love doing this show and I'm holding on to it for as long as I can. Yeah, I think I'm going to close off with one song that I play fairly frequently, but I think it's been a hot minute since I have played it here on our show right now to close off this wonderful, beautiful episode of Eve Out Loud. You

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92 WICB Weekend Rhythms Ladies First. 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I'm your host, DJ Matt. You just listened to Women by Doja Cat. Before that, Everybody by Nicki Minaj featuring Lil Uzi Vert. Hope you all are enjoying the music. Hope you all enjoyed those last two. We got some great music coming up. We got some Ice Spice Estelle right now. Dreamer Isioma, Technicolor Love featuring one of my favorite artists, Redvale, coming right up.

back when I'm longer than straight. And if you point, I promise I ain't gon' just wander away. See, I don't know what we got, but each other's skin.

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Ladies first, you just listened to Feeling You Munch by Ice Spice. Before that, Do My Thing by Estelle featuring Janelle Monae. And before that, Technicolor Love by Dreamer Isioma featuring Red Veil. Hope you all are enjoying the music. We're going to get right back into the music. We got some good music coming up. Keep on saying the word music. Music, music, music. We got some good songs coming up. We got Woman by Little Sims coming right up. One of my favorite tracks. Hope you all enjoy.

There are several exits on this aircraft in the event of an emergency. At this time, please fasten your seatbelts as we are preparing for takeoff. And welcome aboard.

0: 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Weekend Rhythms, ladies first. You just listened to Empathy by Mia Gladstone. Before that, Doo-Wop, That Thing by Lauryn Hill. Before that, Bloom by Kamaya Diggs. Before that, Flight 22 by Kali Uchis. Before that, Woman by Little Sims. Lauryn Hill's album, Miseducation of Lauryn Hill, was given the best album of all time by Apple Music. And, you know, I can't disagree with that. That album is one of my favorites ever. I have a signed copy of that album on vinyl. I love Lauryn Hill. Shout out to, she went to the same high school as me. I got a lot of people that went to the same high school as me. I feel like I have to, like, keep on saying it whenever I do talk breaks. But, yeah, Lauryn Hill is royalty and is music royalty. And really hoping that more music comes out from her. But running it right back into the music, we got some Madison McFerrin, Missy Elliott, Megan Thee Stallion. Right now, though, we got Right Now by Mary J. Blige coming right up on the station for Innovation 92 WICB.
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92 WICB Weekend Rhythms. Ladies first, you just listened to Please Don't Leave Me Now by Madison McFerrin. Before that, Ninth Inning by Missy Elliott. Before that, Cobra by Megan Thee Stallion. Before that, Overture by Lingua Franca. And before that, Right Now by Mary J. Blige. And right now, we are going to play some fantastic music, including this next track by Nia. Their track, Night Ride, coming right up here on the station for Innovation. Once again, that is 92 WICB.

92 WICB Weekend Rhythms, ladies first. That was Night Ride by Nia. Unfortunately, this is the end of our first hour. But don't go anywhere. Do not turn that dial. We still got one more hour of fantastic music here in Weekend Rhythms, doing local DJ Matt here. We're going to play one more song, You Found Love by Calvin Harris and Rihanna, coming right up.

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92 WICB Weekend Rhythms Ladies First. Welcome to a new hour of Ladies First, the show where we highlight hip-hop, rap, and R&B by female and female-identifying artists. I am DJ Matt, your host, and you just listened to one of my favorite songs from one of my favorite albums, Love Deluxe, by Sade. You listened to Kiss of Life. Fantastic song, fantastic album. If you haven't listened to Love Deluxe by Sade, what are you doing with your life? Go listen to that album. It is fantastic. But hope you all are doing well. We got one more hour of fantastic music coming up, and we're going to switch it up completely. Full 360, full 180, not 360, full 180 right now. We got some Sweetie and some Sexy Red coming right up here on the station for Innovation 92 WICB.

92 WICB. Weekend Rhythms, ladies first. You just listened to After Hours by Kehlani. Before that, Shake Yo Dreads by Sexy Red. And before that, Back to the Streets by Sweetie featuring Janae Aiko. Hope you are enjoying the music here on the Station for Innovation. We're going to get right back into it. We got some fantastic songs coming up by TLC, Solange, SZA. Right now, though, Fanta Hughes, see you next year with their track Drive coming right up here on the Station for Innovation, 91.7 FM.

92 WICB Weekend Rhythms. Ladies First, you just listened to Waterfalls by TLC. Before that, Don't Wish Me Well by Solange. Before that, Broken Clocks by SZA. And before that, Drive by Fanta Hughes. And See You Next Year. Hope you all are enjoying the music. We got 30 minutes left, and we got some great music coming up. We got some 070 Shake, Yaya Bay, Summer Walker right now. Me and You by Thames coming right up here on the station for Innovation 92 WICB Ithaca.

92 WICB Weekend Rhythms, Ladies First. You just listened to Impulsive by 710. Before that, Vibrations by 070 Shake. Before that, Pour Up by Yaya Bay. Before that, No Love by Summer Walker featuring SZA. And before that, Me and You by Tems. Hope you all are enjoying the music. We got 15 minutes left. And we're going to head back to a song that I haven't heard in forever, and I like completely forgot this song existed, and I absolutely love this song. I forgot why I don't play it anymore. We got some Ariana Grande right now with The Way, a fantastic song. I hope you all enjoy this next track.

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1: Hi everyone, Al Roker here. 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

0: in my Air Force One new era hat. Then PS2, Crash Bandicoot, Mortal Kombat. 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
3: 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Me and my friends are just friends. 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
0: Why your family and friends?
4: Because, like, my friends, like they're kind of always there for me and stuff, and I can always go to them for, like, anything. 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
0: What do you do every night?
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Yo, T the Monk is one word, by the way. 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
1: ABC News, I'm Chuck Sievertson. More U.S. air attacks against Iran overnight after Iran hit a container ship in the Strait of Hormuz. ABC News senior White House correspondent Selena Wang.
2: Hours after the U.S. launched a large-scale attack, striking 140 military targets in Iran, Iran retaliating, targeting several Gulf nations. Jordan, Kuwait, Oman, and Qatar all intercepting incoming fire.
1: More Israeli air attacks in Gaza City. At least six Palestinians were killed, according to Palestinian health officials. The Israeli military saying that it targeted terrorist infrastructure. Weather extremes continue. Violent storms and flooding from Pennsylvania to Missouri and extreme heat from California to Michigan and Wisconsin. We've learned the cause of the sudden death of South Carolina Senator Lindsey Graham. A ruptured aorta stemming from heart disease, says preliminary info from the medical examiner's office. This is ABC News. After violent short thunderstorms called microbursts Sunday with straight-line gusts up to 70 miles an hour, cleanup is going on in Philadelphia and surrounding counties. Trees and power lines were blown down and some streets flooded. Oil prices jumped and Asian stock market shares were mostly lower today after the U.S. carried out air attacks and Iran retaliated. The price of Brent crude, the international standard, rose to over $78 a barrel. The U.S. benchmark crude went up to over $73 a barrel. Bills that would temporarily limit the construction of large data centers known as hyperscalers await New York Governor Kathy Hochul's signature.
3: Any data centers that are 20 megawatts and above, which are on a much, much larger scale than anything we've really seen before.
1: It's Monday, July 13th. On this date in 1923, a sign consisting of 50-foot-tall letters spelling out Hollywoodland was dedicated in the Hollywood Hills to promote a real estate subdivision. Chuck Sievertson, ABC News.
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1: ABC News, I'm Chuck Sievertson. Iran and the U.S. shooting missiles at each other again. Iran hit a container ship in the Strait of Hormuz. The U.S. then fired missiles at Iran. Iran fired missiles at Jordan, Kuwait, Oman, and Qatar. ABC's Karen Waugh.
2: U.S. officials say the new wave of strikes overnight hit dozens of targets to weaken Iran's ability to attack ships in the Strait of Hormuz. The attacks targeted air defense systems, coastal radar sites, and small boats.
1: More Israeli air attacks in Gaza City. At least six Palestinians were killed, including a nine-year-old girl. A dozen others wounded, say Palestinian health officials. Israeli military says it targeted terrorist infrastructure. Violent storms and flooding from Pennsylvania to Missouri and extreme heat from California to Michigan and Wisconsin. Senator Lindsey Graham, South Carolina Republican, died from a ruptured aorta stemming from heart disease, says preliminary info from the Medical Examiner. This is ABC News. There's new research with advice if your teenage son or daughter gets a concussion. A previous recommendation was to prohibit screen time in the first 48 hours to avoid eye strain and interference with sleep. ABC's Melissa Don.
3: In a report from the British Journal of Sports Medicine, teens with a new concussion who had around 2.5 hours of daily screen time recovered 35% faster than those with more or less screen time. Researchers suggest that moderate screen time use keeps young people socially connected and mentally engaged, which may support recovery without worsening symptoms.
1: 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The average age of the current Senate is 64. Half the members are over 65. The oldest, Chuck Grassley, in Iowa, 92. Average age in the House has soared from under 50 in the early 1980s to 58 now. Chuck Sievertson, ABC News.
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1: ABC News, I'm Chuck Sievertson. More of a shooting war between the U.S. and Iran. Oil prices have jumped. ABC's Selena Wang.
2: U.S. officials had expected Iran to publicly commit to stop attacking ships in the strait after weakened negotiations in Oman. But instead, Iran says it opened fire after several ships used unapproved routes and ignored warnings from its navy.
1: Israeli air attacks on Gaza City. Several deaths, say Palestinian health officials. The Israeli military says it targeted terrorists. Violent storms and flooding from Pennsylvania to Missouri. Extreme heat across much of the nation. Cleanup after fast-moving microburst storms in Philadelphia yesterday. Mayor Sherelle Parker.
3: We saw utility poles literally split in half. Like matchsticks.
1: South Carolina Senator Lindsey Graham's sudden death was from a ruptured aorta from heart disease, says preliminary info from the medical examiner's office. This is ABC News. A reminder that wildlife can get wild and dangerous. It happened at Yellowstone National Park Friday, says ABC's Melissa Don.
4: The man and his grandchild stopped to take photos of the bison. Seconds later, the massive mammal then charges, chasing the family around trees before the man is thrown into the air, seriously injuring him. The grandfather is lucky to be alive. Millions of people visit Yellowstone every year to see the park's famous wildlife. Unfortunately, this is not the first time we've seen bison charging tourists.
1: Sam Neill, the actor from Jurassic Park, who also played Holly Hunter's husband in The Piano, has died. He was 78. In court today, a French teen facing mischief and public nuisance charges in Singapore after posting a video on social media of himself in a shopping mall licking a straw from an orange juice vending machine and then putting it back. Some prison time is possible for him. Chuck Sievertson, ABC News.
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1: Were you taping?
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0: It's Acoustic Cafe again. I'm your host, Rob Reinhart. This time out, new music from The War and Treaty and guests. A great cover from Mavis Staples, new Ryan Beatty, and our in-studio guest, Judy Collins.
3: In your life as an artist, you're always changing. 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
0: The folk icon turned 87 this May, and that coincided with the announcement of her farewell tour, which is on now through mid-2027. Generations have grown up with Judy Collins, who first performed in public at the age of 13. In the 60s and 70s, Collins was the preeminent folk voice of the era, and one of the first to record the songs of Joni Mitchell, such as Both Sides Now. A turbulent relationship with Stephen Stills led to Stephen writing the definitive Crosby, Stills, and Nash song, Sweet Judy Blue Eyes, which in fact is the name of that farewell tour. We spoke with her in 2011, which included a discussion of that CSN tune, plus the late Leonard Cohen, and much more, as well as some great performances from Judy. All of that coming up in a few minutes on Acoustic Cafe. To start, the 25th anniversary of The Shins' debut, Oh, Inverted World. The 2001 release came in the golden era of indie rock, ushering in the likes of Death Cab for Cutie, The Decemberists, and others from the Great Northwest. That era was further propelled by the use of the tracks in movies, which was also the case with The Shins. As 3 years later, this song was used prominently in Garden State. But it all started summer of 2001 with New Slang on Acoustic Cafe.

nobody is more qualified to do an album called The Great Irish Songbook, Volume 2, Poets and Storytellers, than the Irish band Dervish. And joining Dervish, a lot of great guests, including Indigo Girls, Sam Beam from Iron and Wine, Glenn Hansard, Aoife O'Donovan, and right there, Aoife's bandmate in I'm With Her, Sarah Jarosz, doing a cover of the song Blue Is the Eye, joined by the band Dervish. And that song is written by Brian and Diarmid Glynn. The two of them together are Ye Vagabonds. And we started the show with a 25-year-old song now. It was summer 2001 when The Shins released New Slang, which came in advance of their debut album, also in 2001, Oh, Inverted World. There's a new album from Ryan Beatty now. Ryan made his debut at the age of 17. That was back in 2012. And now has album number 4 out. In between has been very busy, working with Brockhampton, most recently penning 4 songs on Beyoncé's Cowboy Carter album a couple of years ago and picking up a Grammy for Best Song for those contributions. The new album is called Sweet Fortune, and this is the title track from Ryan Beatty on Acoustic Cafe.

An album still holding up well after a couple of years. That is Beyoncé's Cowboy Carter album and the song called Protector on Acoustic Cafe. That song co-written by, well, a whole group of people, actually, but one of those writers, Ryan Beatty. And he won a Grammy for his contribution to Cowboy Carter. Before that, we heard Ryan Beatty from a brand new album, which is called Sweet Fortune. We heard the title track. Let's get to Jade Bird and a cover of a classic song from a band called Big Star. This is the song 13 performed live here at Acoustic Cafe. Won't you?

0: Originally from an album called Number One Record from Big Star. It was nowhere near a number one record. However, a classic song still being covered today. Alex Chilton, Christopher Bell wrote that song called 13. And we heard Jade Bird doing it live in our studios back in 2024. And ahead on the program, a fun summer cover from the 1980s. And our in-studio guest this week, Judy Collins, back in 2011. 92 WICB.
1: We can do the walk. Do the walk online. 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
0: That's one of the many hit singles from the Dire Straits' 1985 album called Brothers in Arms. The album was released in May of 85, and its singles dominated the airwaves, radio, and MTV for a solid year. Of course, Dire Straits' Mark Knopfler was heavily influenced by J.J. Cale. And now a child of the 80s wraps those two influences together nicely. For his album, The Great Unknowing, West Virginia's John R. Miller has plenty of witty originals, showing his love for the John Prine School of Songwriting. But he ends the album with a cover of this 1985 classic from Dire Straits, as if it had been done by J.J. Cale on Acoustic Cafe.

0: Great Unknowing is a new album from John R. Miller. We'll get into some original songs from that next week on Acoustic Cafe. However, the album ends with that cover of the Dire Straits classic from 1985, Walk of Life, in the hands of John R. Miller. This week, we salute Judy Collins. Judy turned 87 in May and also announced that her current tour will be her farewell tour. Judy has been performing in public since she was 13 in Colorado, performing classical piano works by Mozart. But she'd always had a love for traditional folk music, and by 20, she was perfectly poised to enter the folk revival of the 1960s. And she did so in a big way. All of the people and places of that era became a part of Judy Collins' story, from the Gaslight and Gertie's Folk City in Greenwich Village to playing the songs of Tom Paxton, Dylan, Phil Oakes through her first four albums, 1961 to 66. But things started to change in the world, and in 1966, Judy started getting to know the work of others, including the Beatles, Leonard Cohen, and Jacques Brel. And by 1967, she was writing her own songs while also continuing to expose the early work of new writers, such as Joni Mitchell, turning Joni's Both Sides Now into a major pop hit. The late 1960s also found her romantically linked to Stephen Stills, resulting in Stephen penning the song Sweet Judy Blue Eyes, a defining moment for Crosby, Stills, and Nash. That also happens to be the name of her farewell tour, by the way. In the 1970s, her star continued to rise, as did her political activism. She's published several memoirs and has never shied away from discussing her struggles with alcohol, depression, and the loss of her son in the 1990s. In 1999, she founded her own label, Wildflower Records, committed to releasing not only her work, but that of the next generation of folk artists. In 2010, Judy issued a record called Paradise. It was a collection noted for the song selection and duets with Joan Baez and that old flame, Stephen Stills. In January of 2011, we had the chance to sit down for a session with Judy Collins and her pianist and longtime musical director, Russell Walden, which we present again today on Acoustic Cafe.
1: So 2011 will mark 50 years since your recording debut, even longer performing.
2: April of this year, I went down the steps of the Village Gate to do a show with the Clancy Brothers and Josh White and Lynn Gold and Theodore Bikel, I think. And when I finished and came downstairs, Jack Holzman met me at the bottom of the stairs and said, "Dear," I didn't know him from Adam, of course, "you're ready to make a record."
1: But I actually want to start with now.
2: Okay,
1: and I want to start with this lovely record that you put out last year called Paradise. You know, this is a classic Judy Collins record. There's past, there's present, there's future.
2: Well, a couple of things are going on here. First of all, as you say, it's 50 years, and it's actually 52 years since I started performing, and I now turned 70 a year ago. So I wanted to do a couple things. I wanted to write a book. It's called Sweet Judy Blue Eyes, which I'm almost finished with. The editing never ends, of course. The subtitle is Sex, Drugs, Rock and Roll, and the Music That Changed a Generation. And I wanted to do a duet with Stephen Stills, which I did. And I found a wonderful song called Emilio, and I did a duet with Michael Johnson on that song. A couple of years ago, I got a call from Peter Yarrow, who said, "I've got a children's imprint for books now, and I want you to do a book for me, and I want you to sing Over the Rainbow." Well, he probably knew I was born in 39, but he had no idea that my mother named me after Judy Garland. So I felt that there was something synchronistic about the whole thing, and it prompted me, and I was in the middle of learning this great, huge, wonderful, marvelous Jimmy Webb song called Go Again. And I had Russell, who plays so beautifully and is my musical director, and I had worked very hard on it. We were doing it in concerts, and as you know, I do about 110 shows a year. So it took me about 110 shows to get this song down. This
1: is a tough song. Yeah.
2: And a beautiful song, very important song. So I was ready to do a lot of things. And I always carry in my pocket things that I want to record. I've dreamed about recording. They've stuck in my mind. And I called Joni and told her I was going to record Diamonds and Rust. And she said, "Oh, let's do it as a duet." So we did that.
3: Well,

0: On the new album Paradise, that is a duet from the song's writer, Joan Baez, and our in-studio guest this week, Judy Collins.
1: It got me thinking about this impeccable taste in selecting songs that has remained throughout. It's very interesting, and I'm wondering if the process for selection has changed over the decades.
2: Or no, not at all.
1: It's always the same qualities about a song that
2: the same things, and I have come to understand that I am reacting to an ancestral and a family business. My father was a great singer. He chose the very best songs from all of the best shows. I'm very fortunate, and so are the writers that I recorded, that I did not write my own songs in the early 60s, because it would have possibly affected a number of people whose songs I took and recorded and made famous, which helped them to get recording situations and so on. That was what I was supposed to be doing.
1: Is there one thing that you can identify when you hear a song, is it lyrical? Is it musical, where you say, oh, my voice, I know my voice can sing this perfectly?
2: No, I don't think about that. Don't think technical at all.
1: All right.
2: It gets me in the heart, and perhaps if I think about it closely enough, there's a song called Caruso that Josh Groban sings and Pavarotti sang, and all the Italian singers in Italy sing, which I loved desperately. I don't know that I'll ever do it. I might, one of these days. It'll stick. If it stays with me long enough, I'm bound to do it. If I figure out that I want to do it, I figure out how I can sing it.
1: The other side of that question is, are there songs that you hear and you say, that is absolutely perfect and I will not touch it?
2: Or is every song
1: a challenge?
2: No. Songs are born to travel. They don't belong to anybody. I mean, yeah, they belong to someone in terms of royalties, but there's nothing that would daunt me unless it was either in a language that I really didn't know and didn't think in Icelandic or something that I didn't speak. I love Braille, for instance, and there are a number of songs that I've recorded, some of them in English, some of them not, some of them in French. And I'd like to do justice to one at the moment, and I'm not sure I can do it, just because I don't want to do it badly, that's all. And I don't like the English translation, so I'm going to hope to do it in the French, but who knows?

0: The song is called Once I Was, a Tim Buckley song, as performed live in our studios by our guest on the program this week as we revisit a 2011 session with the great Judy Collins, who has announced that she is on a farewell tour. Joining Judy in that performance and on this farewell tour, Russ Walden, who has been her musical director for decades at this point. 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
0: You're listening to Acoustic Cafe. I'm Rob Reinhart. There is a brand new album from Infinity Song. This used to be a six-piece group of siblings, the Boyd siblings. They were originally from Detroit. They relocated to New York, signed with Jay-Z's label, Roc Nation, and are now a four-piece. Infinity Song is the title of their new album. But there was another album credited to Momo Boyd and Infinity Song, which came out back in the spring. That was called Miss Michigan, and Momo Boyd, joined by her siblings, did that as a solo album. From that, this is the song called American Love Song on Acoustic Cafe.

Olivia Rodrigo told us what the new album was going to be. Sad love songs. You Seem Pretty Sad for a Girl So in Love is the name of the new album. And there are lots of pop offerings, cool experimental pop offerings at that. But then there are lots of those kind of delicate tracks like the one we just heard called Honey Bee on Acoustic Cafe. And then Momo Boyd from a solo album, Miss Michigan, which came out back in the spring before the release of her siblings' record with her called Infinity Song, self-titled. And the album is credited to Momo Boyd and Infinity Song. So two albums this year for that group. American Love Song is what we heard from Momo Boyd. Katie Pruitt has a new album coming in September. It is called Fools for the Fleeting. And it is about the chaos which we are all living with. Technological, political, environmental, all the chaos of being a human being in 2026. In fact, the first song is about natural disasters, and it features singer and songwriter Nolan Taylor in a duet with Katie Pruitt. This is Blackout on Acoustic Cafe. History.

Jason Isbell and Sadler Vaden with Cast Iron Skillet live here in 2023. You can hear that full interview in the archives at acafe.com. One of the things we talked about at the time was Jason's appearance in the movie called Killers of the Flower Moon. He will have another upcoming film appearance in a film called One Spoon of Chocolate to be released at some point in the future. Katie Pruitt before that from her forthcoming release, which is called Fools for the Fleeting, comes out in September. We heard the song called Blackout. Next hour on Acoustic Cafe, Mavis covering Morbi, newcomer Alex Amen, The War and Treaty, plus more of our 2011 visit with Judy Collins. 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
1: We're starting the second hour of Acoustic Cafe now. I'm Rob Reinhart. We'll have more of our 2011 visit with Judy Collins coming up in just a bit. Judy just turned 87 and is now out on what she calls her farewell tour. The Warren Treaty have returned. This is Michael and Tanya Trotter together, and the album is called The Story of Michael and Tanya. If you don't already know the story, Tanya was an aspiring actress and upcoming R&B singer who really was poised to be the next big thing, major label deal, the whole thing. Michael was serving in the Iraqi War and came home with a lot of trauma. How the two of them got together is kind of an amazing story in and of itself. They lived in rural Michigan for a time before moving to Nashville and eventually becoming the darlings of the Americana world. That is the brief story of The Story of Michael and Tanya. That is the name of the new album. They are joined by lots and lots of guests on this. In this case, it is Valerie June and Winona joining The War and Treaty for the song called Reclaim All of Your Time on Acoustic Cafe.

Duos, Darlings of the Americana Scene to start out this hour. Milk Carton Kids there and the song Blinded and Smiling from their new album Lost Cause, Lover, Fool. And before that, it's new from The War and Treaty. The Story of Michael and Tanya is their brand new album. We heard them joined by Winona and Valerie June on the song called Reclaim All Your Time. Perhaps a future darling of the Americana scene is Alex Amen. Alex Amen is from Texas, but spent 3 years in isolation in Washington State creating the songs that you can now find on the album called Son of Amen. That's S-U-N.

0: The new album from Alison Russell is out. It's called In the Hour of Chaos, and this new album is her third. And I should point out that almost every single track on the album has a guest, and the guests are extraordinary. Nora Jones, Ruby Amanfu, Sarah Watkins, Devin Gilfillian, I'm just naming names. And then right there, we just heard No Springtime featuring Joya Ladikin and Julie Williams. Yeah, some of the songs have two guests. And before that, it was Alex Amen from the new album. It is his debut, called Son of Amen. And we heard the song called Cabin by the Sea. Ahead on Acoustic Cafe, a stunning cover of a song by last week's in-studio guest, plus new music from that same guy and the duo Penny and Sparrow live here in 2022.
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0: 10 years ago, Kevin Morby released this song called Beautiful Strangers. At the time, Kevin was 28, having been a professional musician for over a decade at that point. Kevin has continued writing brilliant songs since, of course, but a funny thing happened to this song from a decade ago. It wound up in the hands of the great Mavis Staples, who included it on her album last year called Sad and Beautiful World. Included alongside tunes from Frank Ocean, Tom Waits, Curtis Mayfield, and others, it was certainly an honor. In fact, Kevin was our in-studio guest last week and told us just how much of an honor it was to have Mavis cut one of his songs.
3: It is the career highlight. You know, I don't know how anything would ever top it. You know, if I won Best Album of the Year Grammy, it would not top that. Yeah. You know what I mean? Mavis covering it is if Bob Dylan covered one of my songs, I still think that would be second place. I think Mavis covering is number one.
0: You can hear Kevin's full interview in our archives at acafe.com. But let's go back to last year and the album called Sad and Beautiful World, Mavis Staples and Kevin Morby's Beautiful Strangers.

Kevin Morby has a brand new album. It's great. It is called Little Wide Open. And from that, the song called Bible Belt on Acoustic Cafe. And before that, another Kevin Morby song, but one from 10 years ago, as covered last year by Mavis Staples. That was Mavis doing Beautiful Strangers, the Kevin Morby composition from 2016. I want to go back now to 2022 and one of the several visits we have done with Penny and Sparrow. That is the duo of Andy Baxter and Kyle Yonke. Andy Baxter doing the lead vocals, but the two vocalists together blend so beautifully. The song here is called Alabama Haint, live here at Acoustic Cafe. Ruin my face.

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1: Penny and Spiro live here at Acoustic Cafe back in 2022. 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
1: You're listening to Acoustic Cafe. I'm Rob Reinhart. We are celebrating Judy Collins on the program today because back in the spring, Judy announced her current tour, which ends sometime mid-2027, will be her farewell tour. We actually spoke with Judy a couple of times on the program, one along with singer-songwriter Ari Hest. The two of them, separated by about 40 years in age, did an album together in the mid-teens. But back in 2011, Judy put out an album called Paradise. And we brought Judy along with her music director and pianist, Russ Walden, to our studios. Let's continue that visit, this time on Acoustic Cafe.
7: Paradise also has a Tom Paxton song. You mentioned this. You have recorded this song before, but this time it is a duet with Stephen Stills. There is so much poignancy and history in 3 minutes in this one song. It's just amazing. You know, besides the historical romance between the two of you, 40-plus years ago. Pull this into present day.
8: Partly, it's, of course, to honor that friendship, because we have stayed friends, which is, I think, kind of remarkable, given everything that has happened and how that song was written to get me back and it didn't work. But what a song. God, it's just a great song. We're talking about Sweet Judy Blue Eyes. So we decided that we would do, we never recorded anything together. Right. We hadn't sung together before, although he played on the album. And then I got this, like a Valentine, about 3 years ago, when an album called Just Roll Tape came out. And it was my producer, somehow the arrangement was made that John would leave the tapes running and Stephen would sit in the studio in the dark and record a dozen songs, one of which was Sweet Judy Blue Eyes, but there were songs I never heard. One was called Judy Judy, and there were a lot of things, Helplessly Hoping, all about me. I mean, we had this intense affair. He was able to pinpoint my emotional mental health issues more accurately than any therapist I ever went to.

0: I don't think that kind of tortured longing has ever been so nakedly exposed like that. So when you heard it, were you able to sort of divorce yourself from the emotion of it and being the subject of it and hear it just as a song?
1: Never.
0: Have you ever been able to hear it as a song?
1: Never. I mean, I'm assuming that I hear it as a great song. I'm assuming that I know enough to know it's a great song. But it's never been, I've never been objective about it for a minute.
0: Yeah.
1: So we had never recorded a song together. And in the last couple, 3 years, we've seen each other even more than we had before. So we decided we'd do something. Now, he told me when we decided to do this that we should do Four Strong Winds. So I was all ready to do the great Ian and Sylvia song. But when he came to the door, he said, no, let's do the Tom Paxton song, which, of course, I knew all the words to. So we sat in my living room. We both played my Martin 12-string guitars. And my husband took pictures. It was very Robert Altman.

0: That's the Tom Paxton song, Last Thing on My Mind, as a duet between Judy Collins and Stephen Stills from the album called Paradise. This week on Acoustic Cafe, we're revisiting a 2011 session with Judy Collins.
1: 2008 was an album called Born to the Breed. This was a tribute to you. And again, uniquely, past, present, future, Joan Baez to Rufus Wainwright. And it closes with Leonard Cohen reading the first song you wrote.
2: Yeah.
1: And if I understand correctly, he was the guy who urged you to begin writing in the first place.
2: He did. When I found him, when he found me, actually, it wasn't my move at all. I was just in the right place at the right time, and he had chosen me to bring his songs to. I'd already made 5 albums, which were doing very well, and had been with Elektra for 5 years then. And I was well into my 6th album, which was going to be very groundbreaking, because first of all, it had orchestral treatments of a number of songs. It went back to Brel and Brecht and Weill. And so he came to my house and he sang me 3 songs. He sang me a song called Dress Rehearsal Rag, which is the contemplation of a suicide. And I was very much into dark, and it fit perfectly with what we were doing. And then he sang me Suzanne. And then he sang me the Stranger Song, which is the only one of those 3 that I haven't recorded. I'd pushed him on stage one night and made him sing in public, and he hadn't ever sung in public, so he wasn't sure that he could do it. But he, of course, is a great performer now. And then he called me up one day and he said, I don't understand why you're not writing your own song. I said, I don't understand it either. I don't know. I never thought of it. And so those songs are a result, absolutely, you're right, of his question to me. And I went to my friend Bruce Langhorn, a sweet, sweet man. I really trust him emotionally. I took my dark notebooks to him and I went out on the balcony and let him read these dark notebooks. And after, I said, is there anything there? And he said, well, and he sort of put the dark notebook aside and he said, well, why don't you try something? Why don't you try writing 5 songs about a relationship? And so I went home, and Since You've Asked was the first one.
3: What I'll give you, since you asked, is all my time together. Take the rugged sunny days, the warm and rocky weather. Take the roads that I have walked along, looking for tomorrow's time, peace of mind. As my life spills into yours, changing with the hours, filling up the world with time, turning time to flowers.
2: And there's something else odd about that, too. He had been on Mount Baldy for 15 years, being a monk. He hadn't been out doing concerts and making records. He hadn't been out for a long, long time. He was not ever going to sing again. That's the reason that he read that song, because this was 3 years ago that he recorded it, and our mutual friend out there kind of shook him up. And then she said, well, why don't you just recite this? And then, of course, he went broke, because it was at that point that he was going broke. He had already gone broke, but he wasn't singing. And I said, is he ever going to go out singing? And everybody said, no, he could never go out of the house. How could he go out on the road? But he got himself together and decided that he had to, really, because this woman had really stolen everything, about $7 million.
3: All the willow winding paths leading up and outward. This is what I give. This is what I ask you for. Nothing more.
1: When I was listening to these other artists, that got me thinking about a question that I wanted to ask you. If you feel that there is a different type of responsibility or obligation as a songwriter versus a song interpreter, being true to yourself in what you're going to write versus being true to somebody else's words and doing justice to their song?
2: It's absolutely the same. It's the authenticity, and you're right, that's the word. Whatever the nuance and the sort of otherworldly thing is that happens when a certain artist chooses a certain song. And obviously there's something like that going on, because we don't all choose the same songs. There must be some law, statistically or mathematically, that has some reference to why some people choose one song and all these other people choose others, and why I don't choose certain songs that I might very well choose.
4: I still

0: Judy Collins with another song that was on that album in 2010 called Paradise. It's called Weight of the World. It was written by Amy Spies, and Amy Spies at the time was one of the many artists on the Wildflower Records label.
1: Making art, or being an artist, being a performer, has never been easy. All these years of traipsing around the country, that has always been part of the deal. The availability of getting an access to a bigger audience came about in a very complex way, but there was a lot of focus. There were entrepreneurs, first of all, who started this business as far as the recording business of it. Yeah, they ran it into the ground, but at the same time, they were faced with things which were helping them run it into the ground, like the internet. It's a mixed sort of thing. There are a lot of opportunities. You work about 90 hours a day. You must have many, many hats to wear. In my business, you know, I used to go out on the road with 17 people. It's no wonder I don't have any money. I mean, that was what my husband, when we met, my wonderful husband, he said to me 32 years ago, he said, you know, they do come to hear you. Had I thought of that? No. So, yes, a lot of changes are made all the time. But then in your life as an artist, you're always changing. You're always reinventing. You're always trying to figure out how to be on top of it, be able to sing in the middle of the day on the radio. Mm-hmm. And so that means that then you have to prepare and plan and be ready for any eventuality to stay in it for 50 years. I mean, I'm not talking about people who do it for 2 weeks or 2 years. That's different. That's a different ball game.

The Parberg Harold Arlen song, Over the Rainbow, as done live at our studios. Judy Collins and Russell Walden performing on piano there back in 2011. Judy Collins on her farewell tour now at the age of 87. If you want to see those tour dates, of course, you can find them at judycollins.com. We'll be back here in just a moment to wrap everything up and let you know about next week. 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Thanks for joining us this time on Acoustic Cafe. Next week on the program, new acoustic music from Lizzo, also Devin Gilfillian, Margot Price, Jesse Wells. And on the show this week, we went back to a session from someone who is embarking on a farewell tour, Judy Collins. Next week, we'll go to a band that just finished their farewell tour, Nitty Gritty Dirt Band from 2011. We'd like to thank those making the show possible this time, Leon Speakers and the Leon Loft. More about both, leonspeakers.com, leonloft.com, and the nonprofit venue, The Arc. 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We're a copyrighted production of RDR Radio, writing and production help from Susan Barnes. Lonnie DeFranco wrote and performed our theme, The Million Dollar Intro. And Ed Magnus continues to register voters. Till next time, I'm your host, Rob Reinhart. Have a great day.

0: ABC News, I'm Chuck Sievertson. The U.S. and Iran are shooting missiles again. The U.S. at Iran and Iran at several Mideast countries. Oil prices have gone up and so could gasoline. ABC News Chief White House Correspondent Mary Bruce.
1: These fresh attacks are coming amid mixed messages about the Strait of Hormuz. After targeting commercial ships in the critical waterway for days, Iran declaring it's closing the Strait of Hormuz. But President Trump says that's not the case. He insists that it is open.
0: Crossings in the Strait of Hormuz went down sharply over the weekend, says the maritime intelligence company Kepler. This morning, a shooting occurred in Biddeford, Maine. A person was killed and federal immigration police were involved, say two Maine state lawmakers. They say state police and other law enforcers are investigating. With extreme heat spreading across more of the U.S., over 2,700 people died heat-related deaths in May and June in England and Wales, say health officials there. This is ABC News. We get more info on the cost of living this week, says ABC's Dave Packer.
2: On Tuesday, we get the government's June Consumer Price Index data. Producer Price Index data comes out on Wednesday. That's a measure of how much products or services cost manufacturers to produce and a closely watched measure of inflation. Compared to last month, the street expects no increase.
0: A reminder that wildlife can get wild and dangerous. It happened at Yellowstone National Park Friday, according to ABC's Melissa Adan.
3: The man and his grandchild stopped to take photos of the bison. Seconds later, the massive mammal then charges, chasing the family around trees before the man is thrown into the air, seriously injuring him.
4: Bison! Look out, bison!
3: The grandfather is lucky to be alive.
0: It's Monday, July 13th. On this day in 1985, the Live Aid benefit rock concerts were held simultaneously in London and Philadelphia, raising millions for famine relief in Ethiopia. Chuck Sievertson, ABC News.
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1: ABC News, I'm Chuck Sievertson. It sounds like been there, done that, and you would be correct. Iran and the U.S. have again fired missiles. Oil prices have gone up. The international standard is already back up to about $80 a barrel. Gasoline prices are expected to go back up. Iran declaring it's closing the Strait of Hormuz. President Trump insists it's open. And now today, President Trump said the U.S. would reinstate the naval blockade against Iranian ships and ports and would charge a 20% toll on all cargo shipped through the Strait of Hormuz.
2: We're going to keep the strait, and we'll probably run it. We'll become the guardian of the strait. Maybe we'll call it the guardian angel of the strait.
1: That's Trump today on Fox News. The president says he wants Senator Lindsey Graham's sister, Darlene, to be his temporary replacement. This morning, a shooting occurred in Biddeford, Maine. A person was killed, and federal immigration police were involved, say two Maine state lawmakers. It's under investigation, they say. This is ABC News. New research is out about care for teenagers who get concussions. Standard practice has been to prohibit screen time in the first 48 hours to avoid eye strain and interference with sleep. ABC's Melissa Don.
3: In a report from the British Journal of Sports Medicine, teens with a new concussion who had around 2.5 hours of daily screen time recovered 35% faster than those with more or less screen time. Researchers suggest that moderate screen time use keeps young people socially connected and mentally engaged, which may support recovery without worsening symptoms.
1: Experts say this is only one study and parents should consult a doctor. Inflation data comes out this week, says ABC's Dave Packer.
4: On Tuesday, we get the government's June Consumer Price Index data. Producer Price Index data comes out on Wednesday. That's a measure of how much products or services cost manufacturers to produce, and a closely watched measure of inflation. Compared to last month, the street expects no increase.
1: Chuck Sievertson, ABC News.
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0: 92 WICB Ithaca Jazz Impressions. You just heard a lovely song there, Nutty, by Thelonious Monk and the Thelonious Monk Quartet and John Coltrane from the album At Carnegie Hall. Before that, Love Castle by Chick Corea off My Spanish Heart. And before that, Anadolu by Aiden Essen off the album of the same name. Your host, DJ Tsunami, thank you so much for tuning in and listening to this great jazz that we got going until 2 p.m. today. All right. We're going to take a ride with some John Coltrane off of one of his albums from 1958. But first, some live music and a song title that I could definitely use some today. This song, it's a fun one, though. It's called Mercy, Mercy, Mercy by Cannonball Adderley off the album of the same name. 91.7 FM, Jazz Impressions. 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
1: You know, sometimes we're not prepared for adversity. When it happens, sometimes we're caught short. We don't know exactly how to handle it when it comes up. Sometimes we don't know just what to do when adversity takes over. And I have advice for all of us. I got it from our pianist, Joe Zawinul, who wrote this tune. And it sounds like what you're supposed to say when you have that kind of problem. It's called Mercy, Mercy, Mercy.

0: 92 WICB Ithaca, Jazz Impressions. Very mellow, wonderful song there. Hope you enjoyed it. That was Blue Train by John Coltrane off the album titled Blue Train, which came out in 1958, recorded, of course, through Blue Note Records and at the wonderful Van Gelder Studio in Hackensack, New Jersey. For that, a live one that many of us enjoy, Mercy, Mercy, Mercy by Cannonball Adderley. And that was recorded live in 1965. We definitely need some mercy, especially from the weather. And on that note, let's take a look at our central New York weather. This afternoon, isolated thunderstorms, high in the low 90s. Tonight, mostly clear, low in the low in the upper 60s. This is where, tomorrow, heat advisory, hot, high in the upper 90s. Tomorrow night, mostly clear, low in the mid 70s. Finally, Wednesday, it's hot. It's cooling down a little bit. It'll be high in the low 90s. It's currently fair, 79 degrees Fahrenheit, 26 degrees Celsius here on Ithaca's South Hill. All right. Well, on that note, we're going to hear some weather report, some live weather report specifically. But it's Monday. You know, we're a long way from Funky Fusion Friday, so it'll be one of their more mellow songs. And we'll have some Michael Brecker after that. But first, this, only here on 91.7 FM, Jazz Impressions.
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92 WICB Ithaca, Jazz Impressions, some lovely live music there for you. A Remark You Made by Weather Report off their 830 live album. Your host DJ Tsunami, thank you so much for riding these airwaves with me. We're coming up to the end of this hour, but don't worry, we got a whole nother hour of jazz coming up, and we're trying something different, something new to end this hour. Not a new artist, but a newer album for me. This is a Michael Brecker album, but it's also got Pat Metheny, Jack DeJohnette, Dave Holland, and McCoy Tyner. So some big names on this one. So yeah, let's take a listen and don't touch that dial. We got more great music coming up. This is Slings and Arrows by Michael Brecker off of the Tales from the Hudson album. Only here on the station for Innovation 91.7 FM, Jazz Impressions.

Time for the tunes that get you in a jazzy mood. 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

92 WICB Ithaca, Jazz Impressions, beautiful song there. Maiden Voyage by Herbie Hancock off the album Maiden Voyage, which was released in 1964 on Blue Note Records, and another fantastic album recorded at the Van Gelder Studio. My name is DJ Tsunami. Thank you so much for tuning in. If you have any requests, feel free to reach out 607-274-3217. We're going to have some great music coming up. But first, we got to stop here. Take a look at our Central New York weather. This afternoon's light chance of thunderstorms, high in the low 90s. Tonight, mostly clear, low in the upper 60s. Tomorrow, there's a heat advisory, hot in the high 90s. Tomorrow night, mostly clear, low in the mid 70s, and finally Wednesday, hot, high in the low 90s. It's currently fair, 79 degrees Fahrenheit, 26 degrees Celsius here on Ithaca's South Hill. Don't touch that dial. We've got some Alan Holdsworth right now. This is another fun one too. This is Make a Wish by the Chick Corea Electric Band off of Inside Out. 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

92 WICB Ithaca Jazz Impressions. That was Secrets by Alan Holdsworth off of the 1989 album Secrets. And fun fact, he is playing not just a guitar, but a synth axe, which is a combination of a synth and a guitar, with Jimmy Johnson on bass, Vinnie Colaita on drums, Rowan Mark on vocals. For that, Make-A-Wish by the Chick Corea Electric Band, off the album Inside Out, with Dave Weckl, John Patitucci, and Eric Marenthal as well on that one. If you have any requests, feel free to reach out, 607-274-3217. Hopefully you're enjoying the music, and we have exactly half an hour left, so very looking forward to that. Next, we're going to play a song that I only learned about from working here, and I really enjoy it, and I hope you do too. We're going to take a little trip to New York City here. This is Washington Square Park by Annette Cohen off of Notes from the Village. 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

0: 92 WICB Ithaca Jazz Impressions. That was Images by Sun Ra off the album Space is the Place, released in 1972. And fun fact, is also the name of a movie directed or that takes place in Sun Ra's life. Okay, before that, Washington Square Park by Annette Cohen off of Notes from the Village. Before we get back to the music, we're going to take a look at our central New York weather. This afternoon, slight chance of thunderstorms, high in the low 90s. Tonight, mostly clear, low in the upper 60s. Tomorrow, heat advisory, hot, high in the upper 90s. Tomorrow night, mostly clear, low in the mid 70s. And finally, Wednesday, hot, high in the low 90s. It's currently fair, 79 degrees Fahrenheit, 26 degrees Celsius. We're going to hear some Roxy Koss coming up, but first, this, only here on 91.7 FM, Jazz Impressions.
1: Thanks, Toby. And it really does feel good to be back on Ithaca Radio. It's been a couple months now, and I hope you all didn't forget my signature segment. Of course, I'm talking about the Connor Smith Weather Report. A few things I've done at Ithaca as well as bring everyone the weather for any sport in any location. And without further ado, the Bombers will be traveling over the Mass Pike to my neck of the woods in Worcester, Mass.
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92 WICB Ithaca Jazz Impressions. That was Wandering One by Roxy Koss off of her self-released album in 2010. Roxy Koss is a saxophonist from Seattle, Washington, however based in New York. Been your host, DJ Tsunami. Thank you so much for tuning in. Coming to the end of the show. It's been a blast. Hope you enjoyed it as well. We got time for one more. But don't worry, I'll be taking over Modern Rock, which is coming up at the top of the hour. And to kind of shift more into rock, we'll have a cover here. And especially good on this hot day, this is Hotlanta by Big Band of Brothers off of a Jazz Celebration of Allman Brothers. Only here on the Station for Innovation 91.7 FM. Jazz Impressions, don't touch that dial.

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1: 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Do you have any idea? I think we should destroy the bogus capitalist process that is destroying youth culture.

92 WICB Ithaca, modern rock, kicking off the hour and the show with Heavens on Fire by the Radio Department off of Cling to a Scheme. I'm your host, DJ Tsunami. Thank you so much for tuning in. I'm going to ride these modern rock airwaves for the next 2 hours. We've got a new one from Thomas Dahlbaum, one from Coheed and Cambria. Right now, this is All I Did Was Dream of You by Biba Doobie featuring the Marias. 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

0: 92 WICB Ithaca, Modern Rock. It's a new one there. Dozen Roses by Thomas Dahlbaum off of his 2026 album Birds of Paradise. And he's a folk singer based out of New Orleans. For that, The Liars Club by Coheed and Cambria off of Vax's 2, A Window of the Waking Mind. And before that, All I Did Was Dream of You by Biba Doobie featuring the Marias. And those are two artists I'm very surprised to see are doing a collab together, but very cool at the same time. All right, if you have any requests, feel free to reach out 607-274-3217. We got some more great music coming up, but first, we got to get to that Central New York weather. Today, low in the mid-80s. Tomorrow, it's going to be a heat advisory, high in the low 90s. Tomorrow night, low in the mid-50s. And finally Wednesday, high in the mid-80s. It's currently 85 degrees Fahrenheit here on Ithaca South Hill. Don't touch that dial. We'll have a new one, or not a new one. We'll have more great music from Dude York Football Head and Car Seat Headrest. 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
1: ABC News, I'm Michelle Franzen. Senate lawmakers returning this afternoon following the sudden death of Senator Lindsey Graham. Preliminary findings

0: From the medical examiner shared by the 71-year-old's office, shows Graham died from a tear in his aorta stemming from heart disease. The GOP-led Senate also dealing with the absence of Senator Mitch McConnell, who was hospitalized last month. Here's ABC's Jay O'Brien.
1: For 4 weeks, Mitch McConnell's office did not disclose his health condition or why he was hospitalized. But then yesterday, they released a photo of McConnell and his wife, Elaine Chao, and a statement from McConnell explaining that he had a fall, he was briefly unconscious, and then he was treated for a mild case of pneumonia. He was then moved, McConnell says, from the hospital to a rehab facility.
0: The U.S. and Iran trading strikes and now blocking the Strait of Hormuz again. President Trump, in an interview with Fox and Friends, says the U.S. will become the guardians of the strait and charge a toll. That uncertainty driving stocks lower today. This is ABC News. Ebola cases in the Democratic Republic of Congo continue to rise. Health officials say more than 600 people have been confirmed dead so far. A second American now testing positive for Ebola. ABC's James Longman has more.
2: The CDC has confirmed another American has been infected with Ebola, a humanitarian worker in the Democratic Republic of the Congo. Health experts are racing to contain this deadly virus. The CDC has characterized this particular outbreak as spreading substantially faster than previous Ebola outbreaks in recent years.
0: Fans are remembering actor Sam Neill following his death. His family did not state the cause of death, but earlier this year, Neill revealed he was cancer-free after undergoing groundbreaking treatment following a years-long battle with blood cancer. He became a worldwide star for his roles in The Hunt for Red October, The Piano, and Jurassic Park. Sam Neill was 78. Michelle Franzen, ABC News.
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Hear your friends and neighbors on Homebrew, Ithaca's original show for local music. 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

92 WICB Ithaca, modern rock. You just heard some local music there. That is The Night Awaits by Photo Real, which has two members of Ayurveda, a band that is from the area. Before that, Weight of the Truth by Football Head off of the album of the same name. And before that, Bodies Live at Brooklyn Steel by Car Seat Headrest off of Faces from the Masquerade Live at Brooklyn Steel. I'm your host, DJ Tsunami. Thank you so much for tuning in. If you have any requests, feel free to reach out 607-274-3217. Keep playing modern rock till the top of the hour and the hour after that. All right. So coming up, we got some King No One, a personal favorite of mine from Franz Ferdinand. But right now, it's a very fitting song since we're a college radio station. This is Post College Days by Box Elder, only here on the station for Innovation 91.7 FM, modern rock.

0: 92 WICB Ithaca, that was a new song, Scumbag by King No One. For that, The Dark of the Matinee by Franz Ferdinand off of my personal favorite album of theirs, which was the self-titled one. And before that, Post College Days by Box Elder. Very fitting track for WICB. I'm your host, DJ Tsunami. Thank you so much for tuning in. If you have any requests, feel free to reach out at 607-274-3217. A little fun fact about King No One, that last song you heard. They are a band from Leeds, England, and that is off of their first album they've released called The Burden of Empathy. Before we get back to the fantastic music, let's stop here. Take a look at our central New York weather. This afternoon, slight chance of thunderstorms, high in the low 90s. Tonight, mostly clear, low in the upper 60s. Tomorrow, heat advisory, hot, high in the upper 90s. Tomorrow night, mostly clear, low in the mid 70s. Finally, Wednesday, hot, hot, hot, high in the low 90s. It's currently mostly cloudy, 84 degrees Fahrenheit, 29 degrees Celsius here on Ithaca's South Hill. 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We got two songs from two amazing bands coming up, the Black Keys and the Strokes. 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

92 WICB Ithaca, Modern Rock, DJ Tsunami here with you. That was Fever by the wonderful duo, the Black Keys, off of their album Turn Blue. And before that, a fun one there with that riff there, Heart in a Cage by The Strokes. I'm your host. Oh, I already told you that. We're coming to the end of this hour. Don't worry. We got a whole nother hour coming up. And very excitingly, we do have a request, which will start the 3 o'clock hour. But first, we're going to end this hour with Big Wheel by Shannon and the Clams off the album The Moon is in the Wrong Place. Don't touch that dial, 91.7 FM.

92 WICB Ithaca Modern Rock, kicking off the 3 o'clock hour the best way possible with a request from one of you fantastic listeners for Neon River by Pond off of their 2024 album Stung with an exclamation at the end. Fun fact, Pond are the backing and touring members of Tame Impala, and these are both Australian groups. Big fan of Tame Impala, so we'll definitely hear from them later in the hour. But first, we got some wonderful new music from Kurt Vile, one from Moon Boo. But right now, Lizard Queen by American Dinosaur, only here on 91.7 FM, Modern Rock.

0: 92 WICB, Ithaca, Modern Rock. That's a new one there. Philadelphia Has Been Good to Me by Kurt Vile off of the album Philadelphia Has Been Good to Me, which came out this year, May 29th. And fun fact, the last time Kurt Vile came to Ithaca, he's playing with his band, The Violators, and they played at State Theater in 2023. So maybe in a future show is in the works. We'll see. For that, All Summer by Moon Boo off of Up All Night. And before that, Lizard Queen by American Dinosaur. Fun fact, a band from Philadelphia. And you just heard a song called that, about that city. All right. Okay, we're going to keep moving forward. If you have any requests, feel free to reach out 607-274-3217. Got more great modern rock coming up. But right now, let's stop here, take a look at our central New York weather. This afternoon, mostly sunny, high in the low 90s. Tonight, mostly clear, low in the upper 60s. Tomorrow, there'll be a heat advisory. It's going to be hot, hot, hot, high in the upper 90s. Tomorrow night, mostly clear, low in the mid 70s. And the heat will return, so it'll be hot, high in the low 90s on Wednesday. It's currently mostly cloudy, 84 degrees Fahrenheit, 29 degrees Celsius here on Ithaca South Hill. Do not touch that dial. We got some Talking Heads, some Milky Chance, and some Wilco coming up right after the ABC News, only here on 91.7 FM, Modern Rock.
1: ABC News, I'm Michelle Franzen. In Maine, law enforcement officials on scene in Biddeford, where one person was killed in an ICE-involved shooting. ABC's Olivia Rubin has more.
2: There are still so many questions here, including who that individual was, what the specific federal immigration agency was, what the circumstances of this shooting exactly were. It, of course, comes in the context of a number of other fatal shootings involving federal immigration authorities. Just recently, that shooting in Houston, a man was killed there. And of course, the two fatal shootings of two American citizens, Renee Good and Alex Preddy, in Minnesota, which caused substantial backlash to the president's immigration policies.
1: Escalations between the U.S. and Iran leading to more uncertainty in the Strait of Hormuz. After Iran announced the critical shipping waterway was closed again, President Trump says the U.S. will reimpose its naval blockade and charge a toll for cargo ships. On Wall Street, stocks are trading lower this hour due to uncertainty of the war. This is ABC News. A new survey finds the percentage of Americans who have tried GLP-1s for weight loss has never been higher.
3: The Gallup organization surveyed 5,000 people spread across all 50 states, finding that 15% of them have tried GLP-1 drugs since they hit the market, and about 11% are on them now. That's more than triple the percentage of 2024. The Gallup National Health and Well-Being Index doesn't draw conclusions, but did find that the national obesity rate has fallen to 36.4% of the population, 5.5% lower than in 2022. Jim Ryan, ABC News.
1: In Massachusetts earlier today, nurses went back to work at Brigham's and Women's Hospital in Boston. It follows the largest nursing strike and lockout in Massachusetts history. That ended. Nearly 4,000 nurses went on a one-day strike last week. The hospital got temporary workers and had them work through the weekend. Striking nurses are asking for better raises and benefits. Michelle Franzen, ABC News.
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92 WICB Ithaca Modern Rock. You just heard This Must Be the Place, Naive Melody by Talking Heads, off of their 1983 album Speaking in Tongues. Before that, Living in a Haze by German group Milky Chance, and before that, You Never Know by Wilco off of their self-titled album with the one with the camel on the front of the picture. I'm your host, DJ Tsunami. Thank you so much for tuning in. We've got a few requests, but if anyone feels like they want to hear something in particular, feel free to call us here at 607-274-3217. We got more great music coming up, and that Tame Impala I promised from earlier. But I'm very excited because our next song is going to be a request, and it's specifically for Wristwatch by MJ Lenderman off of Manning Fireworks, only here on the station for Innovation 91.7 FM. Don't touch that dial.

0: 92 WICB Ithaca Modern Rock. Just heard a pretty rockin' song there. A new one as well, Pretty Little Fantasy by Brennan Weddle off the album of the same name. And this is so new that the album is not even out. This is the single for this album that'll be dropping in late August. For that, The Less I Know, The Better by Tame Impala. Had to play that because we had a request for Pond, two great Australian artists. Oh, look at that, another Australian one before that. It was a Sweet Hallelujah by Royal Otis. And then we had another request for Wristwatch by MJ Lenderman off of the album Manning Fireworks. Fun fact, MJ Lenderman, a part of a great band called Wednesday that we do play on the station as well. All right, we're going to keep moving forward. Let's see what we got on the docket. We got some Y Oak and some Arctic Monkeys. But first, a few messages for the station. Only here on the station for Innovation, 91.7 FM, Modern Rock.
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3: Hi, this is Newfound Glory. I'm Steve, and this is Cyrus, yeah. And you're listening to...
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92 WICB Ithaca Modern Rock. You just heard Warning by White Oak. Before that, 4 out of 5 by British indie rock group Arctic Monkeys. I'm your host, DJ Tsunami. Thank you so much for tuning in. Coming to the end of this hour, we have time for one more, but don't fret. We got a whole another 2 hours of modern rock coming up, so don't touch that dial. This is Blockbuster by Local Nomad, 91.7 FM, Modern Rock.

Maybe two WICB Ithaca Modern Rock kicking off the 4 o'clock hour with a fantastic song there, Portions for Foxes by Rilo Kiley off of their 2004 More Adventurous album. Of course, that is Jenny Lewis on vocals there. My name is DJ Tsunami. Thank you so much for tuning in. We're going to be playing Modern Rock till the top of the hour. Got some new music from Holy Joke. We got some South Korean music from Adoy. But right now, I Can't Refuse You by Shaky. Only here on the station for Innovation 91.7 FM. 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

0: 92 WICB Ithaca Modern Rock. You just heard a new one on the station there. That's Reason 2 by Holy Joke, who are Chicago-based indie, Americana, and alt-country rock group. All right, before that, Anti-Hero by South Korean indie rock band Adoy off their Her EP. And before that, I Can't Refuse You by Shaky. I'm your host, DJ Tsunami. Thank you so much for tuning in. If you have any requests, feel free to reach out 607-274-3217. We got some great songs coming up, but first we got to get to something very important, and that is our Central New York weather report. This afternoon, mostly sunny, high in the low 90s. Tonight, mostly clear, low in the upper 60s. Tuesday, we got a heat advisory, hot, high in the upper 90s. Tomorrow night, mostly clear, low in the mid 70s. Finally, Wednesday, hot, high in the low 90s. It's currently mostly cloudy. 85 degrees Fahrenheit, 29 degrees Celsius here on Ithaca's South Hill. We got a classic from the Eagles. We'll have some Eric Gabriel and some Coasts. But first, your ABC News, only here on 91.7 FM, Modern Rock.
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2: ABC News, I'm Michelle Franzen. Happening now in the Senate, lawmakers are honoring Senator Lindsey Graham. The 71-year-old died suddenly last weekend, a vase full of white roses adorning his desk. Senator John Thune on the floor says Graham's impact in Congress will not soon be forgotten and called him a force for good.
3: It's difficult to believe that Lindsey Graham is no longer here with us, that we won't run into him at a media day or share a joke with him at this afternoon's vote. The halls of the Senate already feel empty without him.
2: Preliminary findings from the medical examiner shared by Graham's office show that he died from a tear in his aorta stemming from heart disease. The White House has formalized its re-engagement in the war in Iran, notifying Congress on July 10th last week of renewed military action. That according to a copy of the notice obtained by ABC News. The White House makes a point of saying that ground forces will not be used in this operation. On Wall Street, stocks are trading lower. This is ABC News. 12 states are now suing to block the proposed merger between Paramount Plus and Warner Brothers Discovery from moving forward.
4: The new lawsuit claims the $110 billion deal to merge two of the largest entertainment companies in the world would result in less competition, higher prices, and fewer options on the big and the small screen. California Attorney General Rob Bonta leading the effort.
5: Movie theaters, basic cable TV distributors, and audiences on every sofa and in every movie seat would feel the impact of this unlawful merger.
4: Mike Dubosky, ABC News.
2: Earlier this year, the Justice Department said it was not planning to challenge the merger. Recovery efforts continue in Venezuela following those back-to-back earthquakes. Officials now say 4,561 deaths have been confirmed, with nearly 17,000 injured. The devastating quakes causing widespread destruction and leading to the partial collapse or full collapse of high-rise buildings. Michelle Franz and ABC News.
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0: 92 WICB, Ithaca, Modern Rock. Just had a classic song there, though. That was Witchy Woman by the Eagles. We went all the way back to the year 1972 on that one, as it is from their debut studio album, simply titled Eagles. Before that, we had Lucky Day Roadrunner by Eric Gabriel and Oceans by Coasts. I'm your host, DJ Tsunami. Thank you so much for tuning in. If you have any requests, feel free to reach out, 607-274-3217. We got some more great modern rock from Guitar Wolf, Subsonic Eye, but right now this is September Girls by Loser, only here on 91.7 FM, Modern Rock.
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0: 92 WICB Ithaca Modern Rock, brand new song there, Supersonic Ihatov by Guitar Wolf off their latest album, More Jet, who are a Japanese garage rock power trio from Tokyo, but would definitely fit on our punk show, which is on Monday nights at 9 p.m., I believe it starts. Yeah. Before that, and this was a total coincidence, a band from Singapore, so we had two Asian groups back-to-back, Yearning by Subsonic, and before that, September Girls, which is a big star cover by Looser. If you have any requests, feel free to reach out, 607-274-3217. We're going to be going to the top of the hour. If you'd like to hear some Weezer featuring Wednesday or Rogue Wave, that's what's coming up next. 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

0: 92 WICB Ithaca Modern Rock. Just heard We Might As Well Be Strangers by Weezer featuring Wednesday off the album Weezer. And before that, Lake Michigan by Rogue Wave. It's amazing to be saying that, you know, playing 2026 Weezer when, you know, their albums since probably the Green and Blue album have been on this station and just very historic. All right. Well, that's going to bring it to the end of my time here at Modern Rock. But don't worry, DJ PJ will be in at 6, and you'll have 2 more hours of Modern Rock coming up. So don't touch that dial. We're going to end strong, though, with Gladdy and right now, Baby Don't You Cry by Fergus and Geronimo. I've been DJ Tsunami. Thank you so much for tuning in, and thanks for all the requests. Have a good night. 91.7 FM, Modern Rock.
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1: ABC News, I'm Michelle Franzen. South Carolina Governor Henry McMaster announcing he is appointing the sister of the late Senator Lindsey Graham to carry out the remainder of his Senate term. President Trump had recommended Darlene Graham Nordone be the interim senator. She'll serve until January. She thanked the governor and honored her brother.
2: My brother was the most amazing person, outstanding leader, and just a genuinely good man.
1: Graham's colleagues also remembering the 71-year-old on the Senate floor today. The U.S. and Iran trading strikes and blocking the Strait of Hormuz again. President Trump, in an interview with Fox, says the U.S. will become the guardians of the strait and charge a toll. Michigan health officials continue to investigate the outbreak of cyclosporiasis, but say preliminary results point to an unsourced lettuce or salad greens as potential source. Cases of the parasitic infection in Michigan have spiked to over 2,600. There are also cases in other states. This is ABC News. Kids ages 8 to 12 spend over 5 hours on their screens every day. That according to the American Academy of Pediatrics. But lawmakers in several states think they've struck upon a possible solution, requiring more playtime at school.
3: Quite literally, by requiring 40 minutes of recess time compared to the previous 20. Norman, Oklahoma Assistant School Superintendent Holly McKinney has had to get creative.
4: We've taken parts of those times and integrated literacy into it, which freed up a few minutes for us to be able to do that second recess.
3: Other Oklahoma districts have added hours to the school day or days to the academic calendar. State lawmakers in Ohio and New York are considering similar mandates. Jim Ryan, ABC News.
1: Fans are remembering actor Sam Neill following his death. His family didn't state the cause, but earlier this year, Neill revealed he was cancer-free after undergoing groundbreaking treatment following a years-long battle. He became a worldwide star for his roles in The Hunt for Red October, The Piano, and of course, Jurassic Park. Sam Neill was 78. Michelle Franzen, ABC News.
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Passion Pit with Lifted Up 1985 here on 92 WICB. It is me, DJ PJ, in the studio bringing you your 6 o'clock modern rock show. 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

0: mid-50s and partly cloudy. Be advised, there's a heat advisory in effect on July 14th, tomorrow, from 11 a.m. until 8 p.m. Do that as you will. Stay safe, stay hydrated, stay in the shade where you can. But as for now, it's 84 degrees with a few clouds in the sky here on Ithaca South Hill, and that has been your Central New York Weather Report. Coming up next, Hader, Barataglia, and Jungle, but first your ABC News broadcast. Stay tuned to the Station 4 Innovation 92 WICB because we've got more amazing modern rock right after these messages.
1: ABC News, I'm Michelle Franz, and the U.S. military says it's carrying out more strikes against Iranian targets tonight. President Trump now vowing that the U.S. will take over the strait and charge a toll after Iran announced another blockade for ships. South Carolina's governor appointing Darlene Graham Nordone, the sister of the late Senator Lindsey Graham, to carry out the rest of his term. ABC's Christian Cordero has more.
2: She doesn't have a political background. I mean, the two were incredibly close siblings. He essentially helped raise her. The family has dealt with so many tragedies throughout the year. And came from very humble roots, which she's talked about quite often. And so it's seen as a ceremonial kind of gesture of the fact that she would be able to play out the rest of his term.
1: His term ends in January. President Trump will deliver a primetime address Thursday. Sources familiar with the matter tell ABC News the president plans to detail information he has recently received from the Office of the Interim Director of National Intelligence related to the 2020 election. This is ABC News. A federal judge in Florida referring President Trump's attorneys for potential disciplinary action over the filing of the $10 billion lawsuit against the IRS that led to the now abandoned anti-weaponization fund.
3: U.S. District Judge Kathleen Williams' 56-page order is unsparing in its assessment of what she describes as bad faith actions of President Trump, his Justice Department, and his personal lawyers to use a lawsuit filed against his own government to legitimize a settlement that she says would have never survived judicial review. Williams also directly called out Acting Attorney General Todd Blanche at multiple points throughout her order and suggests he provided misleading testimony before Congress when probed over the Justice Department's now dismissed anti-weaponization fund. The ruling comes 2 days ahead of Blanche's confirmation hearing before the Senate Judiciary Committee. Peter Harlambous, ABC News.
1: The Guggenheim Museum in New York, among the buildings that tested positive in the city's Legionnaire disease outbreak. 56 people have been diagnosed with a pneumonia-type illness. Michelle Franz in ABC News.
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Fleetwood Mac with Gypsy, Hater with Landslide, Bartalia with My Little Tony, and Jungle with Busy Earning here on 92 WICB. Coming up next, we got some more amazing music. Music to continue out our 6 o'clock hour. Oh boy, I am tired. You know, the heat today really got to me. And I hope you all are doing okay in this heat, because it's going to be a hot few days coming up next with a 90s tomorrow, high 90s tomorrow, I should say, and low 90s on Wednesday as expected highs. It's going to be a rough stint out there, so make sure you're keeping yourself safe. And speaking of safe, you're safe with me because we got more great songs on the way. Jackie Hayes, Julian Baker, and Kelvin Lauber, but right now Marie Kachi with Edge of the Storm. 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

0: Bellows with Fuwong Bus, Jackie Hayes with Brand New, Julian Baker and Kevin Laubauer with Get Me Away From Here, I'm Dying, featuring Soak and Quinn Christofferin, and Mercucci with Edge of the Storm here on 92 WICB. It is I, DJ BJ, in the studio bringing you your Monday afternoon, or shall I say evening, modern rock show. Coming up next, you got more great music, so be sure to stay tuned. But first and foremost, it's time for your Central New York weather report. Tonight, lows in the upper 60s and mostly clear. Tomorrow, highs in the upper 90s and hot. Tomorrow night, lows in the mid 70s and mostly clear. And Wednesday is looking like highs in the low 90s and hot. Be advised, there's a heat advisory in effect from 11 a.m. tomorrow, July 14th, until 8 p.m. tomorrow, July 14th. Without further ado, it's 84 degrees with a few clouds in the sky here on Ithaca South Hill, and that has been your Central New York weather report. Stay safe in the heat, y'all. It's going to be a doozy out there tomorrow. But what's not a doozy is the music coming up next. You're going to be hearing from Deer Tick and Stone Temple Pilots. But first, a word from our station. 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

Ear Tick with Mary Singletary and Stone Temple Pilots with Interstate Love Song here on 92 WICB. We're coming to the end of the 6 o'clock hour, but fear not, friends, because there's another hour of amazing modern rock on the way, so be sure to stay tuned, because you're going to be hearing right now from Banji with Dog Breath. 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Keep it here, party people.

Pool Kids with Leona Street here on 92 WICB. It is I, DJ PJ, in the studio bringing you your 7 o'clock hour of modern rock music tonight. Coming up next, you got more great songs, so be sure to stay tuned because you're going to be hearing from New Constellations Guitar and right now Rainbow Kitten Surprise with 16. Keep it here as I keep it real here on 92 WICB. Stay tuned, party people.

0: coming up after this, we're going to have the punk show, so be sure to stay tuned for that. I have a fun episode prepped for you all. But without further ado, it's time for your Central New York weather report. Tonight, lows in the upper 60s and mostly clear. Tomorrow, highs in the upper 90s and hot. Tomorrow night, lows in the mid 70s and mostly clear. Wednesday is looking like highs in the mid 90s and hot. It's 84 degrees with a few clouds in the sky, and that has been your Central New York weather report. Be advised, there is a heat advisory in effect tomorrow from 11 a.m. until 8 p.m. So stay inside, stay cool, stay in the shade if you can't stay inside. Be safe out there, y'all. It's going to be a doozy. But without further ado, it is time for Triples the Jam, and right now, your ABC News broadcast. 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
2: ABC News, I'm Michelle Franzen. In Mississippi, the investigation continues into the death of Nolan Wells during a holiday boat trip to Horn Island. His friend, Trayston Shepherd, now speaking out. ABC's Aaron Katursky is in Ocean Springs.
3: Shepherd says he took a boat back from Horn Island in the late afternoon, but Wells stayed behind with a girl he had met.
4: They'd met that day, and it was kind of one of those things. It did come off that day that he really did like her, but that was the only time they'd ever hung out was at Horn Island on July 4th.
3: Investigators believe Wells drowned and say there were no immediate signs of foul play.
2: The U.S. says it's carrying out a third day of strikes against Iranian targets. It follows an escalation in the region. Iran and the U.S. now reinstating blockades in the Strait of Hormuz. The sister of the late Senator Lindsey Graham, now appointed to serve out the remainder of his term. Senate colleagues today honoring Graham with speeches, his desk now draped in black with a vase of white flowers on top. This is ABC News.
5: Update on the flooding in Missouri. The National Guard now saying it rescued more than 300 people on Friday. We know it gets hot in July, but 100 in International Falls, Minnesota, up there on the U.S.-Canadian border? That's tomorrow's forecast. It would be the first 100-degree day there in 103 years. Extreme heat warnings stretch all the way west to Utah. People who vape are joining the elderly and being most at risk for Legionnaire's disease, says New York City Health Commissioner Dr. Alistair Martin.
6: And when you catch a case early of Legionnaire's disease, you can actually treat this fairly straightforwardly. And we're seeing that folks, when caught early, are making it through.
5: 46 people who caught Legionnaire's disease on the Upper East Side of Manhattan are, many of them out of the hospital, no one has died. 180 cooling towers in New York City are being tested for the Legionella bacteria to see if that is what's making people sick across that part of Manhattan. I'm Wayne Cabot, ABC News.
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Hooters with And We Danced, as well as Super Doppler with You Bring Me Down. You also heard from Triples with Gonna Be Good and The Jam with In the City here on 92 WICB. You've tuned in to your Monday morning, it is 7 p.m. at night. I don't know where my brain's at, but it's clearly not in my head. You're listening to your Monday evening Modern Rock Show. I hope you all are doing great. I know I sure am here in the studio. Coming up next, you're going to be hearing from Danny Golden, The Decemberists, Superchunk, and right now, Bummer Camp with Don't Leave. And speaking of Don't Leave, stay tuned to 92 WICB. We've got more great music on the way.

0: Danny Golden with Hungry Ghost, the Decemberists with Down by the Water, Superchunk with Endless Summer, and Bummer Camp with Don't Leave here on 92 WICB. Don't go anywhere because we still got another 15 minutes of amazing modern rock music. And after that, I'll still be in the studio here with you, bringing you The Punk Show. And we've got a great, great episode lined up for this evening, so be sure to tune in for that. But anywho, it's time for your Central New York weather report. Tonight, lows in the upper 60s and mostly clear. Tomorrow, highs in the upper 90s and hot. Tomorrow night, lows in the mid 70s, mostly clear. And Wednesday is looking like highs in the low 90s and hot. It's 84 degrees here on Ithaca South Hill with a few clouds in the sky. And that has been your Central New York weather report. Be advised, there is a heat advisory in effect from 11 a.m. until 8 p.m. tomorrow. That's 11 a.m. until 8 p.m. on July 14th, a.k.a. tomorrow. So stay safe, stay cool, everyone, and don't forget to hydrate. I know I am always a little bad at drinking my water, so make sure you're drinking your water. I hear that drinking water is good for your health, some sources might say. Anywho, coming up next, They Might Be Giants and Word Club right now with Too Dumb to Die. 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

They Might Be Giants with Wu-Tang and Worry Club with Too Dumb to Die here on 92 WICB. Though this hour of modern rock may be coming to a close, we still got specialty shows all night, party people, so be sure to stay tuned, because coming up after this, you're going to be hearing The Punk Show with me, yours truly, DJ PJ, hosting this evening, and I gotta tell you, I've got a killer lineup set up, so be sure to tune in. But without further ado, to close off this hour of modern rock, you're going to be hearing from BB No Money with I Remember. Stay tuned to the station for Innovation 92 WICB.